0: beautiful lady. Good morning, it's Mark here at Northside Radio 99.3. Phil Rosen coming up at 9 o'clock this morning. And back in 30 seconds with Richard Clapton.
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0: Oh, thanks, Jerry. 18 past 8 now. Richard Clapton, 99.3. Good morning.

0: And good morning, playing the best songs of all time, also Radio 99.3. It's Kids in the Kitchen, Change in Mood, and also the Beach Boys before that, God Only Knows. Hi, everybody, it's Mark. Thanks for having us on this morning. Traffic lights are flashing yellow, Victoria Avenue on Pacific Highway. We've got the 8:30 news coming up shortly, but Phil Rosen at 9 o'clock this morning. Yes, the walking encyclopedia of songs from the 60s, 70s and 80s.
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5: In News Headlines, I'm Lee Harrison. Making news today, three ISIS brides who've returned from Syria have been arrested by federal and counter-terrorism police. A 32-year-old woman's been formally charged with entering a declared area and joining a terror group after arriving at Sydney Airport with her 9-year-old son. A man's in hospital being treated for a stab wound to the face in Brisbane's northwest. Emergency services were called to Samford Road, Gaythorne, shortly after midnight. Police have taken a 33-year-old local woman into custody. The Cook government says other states are benefiting from WA's GST deal, despite a forecast $40 billion in revenue over the next 4 years. WA's share will rise from 8.3% to 9.1%, which has helped the state government inject billions into infrastructure. And the Victorian opposition is vowing to drive down the cost of energy transition by introducing new urban solar parks if elected in November. In air sport, the Fremantle Dockers have proven they're a serious premiership contender with a stunning final term comeback to beat Hawthorn at Perth Stadium by 15 points. And round 10 of the NRL has begun with a massive win for the Dolphins over the Canterbury Bulldogs, 44-12. These stories and more today. This is Air News.
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0: And good morning. Sydney's forecast, a beautiful sunny day shaping up, heading for tops of 21, overnight low of 12, then more sunshine for Saturday with 21.

0: Good morning, playing the best songs of all time. I got one for Pilot and 1, 2, 3 Red Light from 1968. Phil Rosen coming up after 9 this morning, the walking encyclopedia of the 60s, 70s and 80s. Great show. Plenty of great music coming after 9 with the Friday Zone here at Northside Radio 99.3. Have you heard Marsha Hines there? You. Hey, I'll be back in 30 seconds with a classic for Pilot from 1975. It's 21 to 9.
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Playing the best songs of all time with Bill Medley, Jennifer Warnes. I had the time of my life. Well, I did this morning. This has been Mark for your Friday. Hey, thanks for having us on. Coming up at 9 o'clock, we got national news and then Phil Rosen with the Friday Zone. Best mix of the 60s, 70s and 80s. Have a great weekend. I'll leave you with this one. Great song, Tiny Dancer.

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6: Good morning, I'm Lee Harrison. Three of the four women who've returned to Australia from Syria have now been arrested. One of the women who arrived in Sydney has been charged with entering a conflict zone and joining ISIS. Two others were arrested when they arrived in Melbourne and are expected to be charged with crimes against humanity, including enslavement. Yazidi refugee Amira Ali says she escaped the terrorist group and hopes the justice system can run its course.
7: Survivors deserve truth, responsibility and protection. Hearing this brings back painful memories for all of us.
6: A toddler's in a critical condition after she was attacked by a dog in Queensland's scenic rim. The two-year-old girl was mauled at a home in Bow Desert around 5 yesterday afternoon and has sustained multiple serious injuries to her neck. She remains in hospital with life-threatening injuries. Voters will head to the polls in the New South Wales federal seat of Farrer for a by-election tomorrow. It's been called following Susan Lee's resignation from politics in February. One Nation is tipped to snatch the seat from the Liberals, who've held the seat for more than two decades. The Law Council of Australia says more independent children's lawyers need to be trained to meet growing demand. Children's lawyers are appointed by the court during family law disputes where there are allegations of family violence, abuse or neglect. The council's Tanya Wolfe says their role is complex.
8: We're talking about people who are looking after the interest of the child in really complex family law disputes where there's often a child living with trauma.
6: The World Health Organization is assuring an outbreak of hantavirus on board a cruise ship is not the start of a pandemic. Passengers on board the ship are preparing to disembark and travel home this weekend. Eight cases have been reported so far. Three people have died. And Sir David Attenborough has released a video message thanking everyone who sent him a message for his 100th birthday. The broadcasting legend and environmentalist first joined the BBC in 1952. He says people from all walks of life have taken the time to pass on their best wishes.
9: I had rather thought that I would celebrate my 100th birthday quietly, but it seems that many of you have had other ideas. I've been completely overwhelmed by birthday greetings.
6: And we're being urged to give what we can and have a conversation about the harms of bullying to mark the annual Do It for Dolly Day, established in memory of Dolly Everett, who died by suicide after an extended period of bullying. This is Air News. The Fremantle Dockers have proven they're a serious premiership contender with a stunning final term comeback to beat Hawthorn at Perth Stadium. Terry Daniel reports.
10: With star Hawks defender Tom Barras off the field with a hamstring injury and James Sicily being forced wide and away from the contests, Star Dockers big man Luke Jackson moved forward and came up with some crucial plays to inspire a 5-goal run in the final minutes. Fremantle forward Michael Frederick on Fox Footy praised how his side came back and beat the Hawks in such a stunning fashion.
4: Yeah, it was pretty good. I think just at the end there, we just got told that, you know, the game, you don't have to chase the game in the first 5 minutes. And I think we'd been there last year against these guys and we knew it would take a four-quarter effort. So I think we brought our trademark best footy today and played a lot of team footy, so it was good.
10: Final scoreline, Fremantle 12-16-88, defeating Hawthorn 11-7-73. Terry Daniel, Air Sport.
6: In the NRL, a massive win for the Dolphins over the Canterbury Bulldogs 44-12. It means the Dolphins are now ninth on the ladder while the Dogs have sunk into 13th. Dolphin Isaiah Katoa says they're on a roll.
11: We've had a good month of footy at the moment and the first 2 weeks probably didn't get the chockies, and to be able to come back to Suncorp and build off the back of last week and build the confidence, definitely happy with that one.
6: And Aussie Maya Joint is out of the Italian Tennis Open, the 20-year-old losing to Switzerland's Victoria Golubic 7-5-6-2. Australian Independent Radio News.
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15: We're going for a high today of 21 degrees, currently 13 degrees here at Chatswood, 13 degrees in the city. No rain predicted. Tomorrow, very similar, 11 to 22 degrees, no rain. Sunday, Mother's Day, 11 to 23 degrees, no rain predicted. On Monday, a bit of a shower, 15 to 22. Tuesday, shower, 16 to 23. On Wednesday, we've got 16 to 22, more showers predicted. And on Thursday, 15 to 22, with the possibility of 11 millimetres of rain.

Oh, good morning, Sydney. It's 6 minutes past nine right here at 99.3 Stereo FM. This is the Friday Zone. Welcome, I'm Phil Rosen, and thank you, Mark, for another great breakfast program. And we're going to be with you for the next 3 hours. And it is certainly cool out there today. This is the Little River Band telling us there is a cool change. It was very cool last night, down to 10 degrees. And a big hi to Paul from Minto. Got your song coming up very, very soon.

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You'd think he'd have it right by now. 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

0: Martha and the Muffins, Far Away in Time. Back to 1980 there, in Echo Beach. In the middle of that break, great track for Jackson Browne, the title track from his Running on Empty album, and first up at Little River Band. As I mentioned, it is a cool change, right on 20 minutes past nine, and right after the break, I'm going to come back with a request from Greg from Ride. We've got your track for The Doors, going back to 1971, but stay with me.
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0: And there's quite a few things out there at Menangle Park at the Hume Motorway between Narellan Road and Menangle Road. We've got hazards. We've got an animal carcass on the road, so be aware of that. Northbound traffic is affected. At the Sydney Western Distributor approaching King Street, there's a car and a truck crash. Very heavy traffic conditions there. One of three northbound lanes is closed. Ride Church Street near Junction Street. We've got a broken down car. Again, very heavy traffic conditions there. One of three northbound lanes closed. Moorbank Avenue approaching Anzac Road. Broken down truck. One of two southbound lanes closed there. Oh, it goes on. Gregory Hills, Camden Valley Way near Rodeo Road. Traffic lights are flashing yellow, so obviously affected in all directions. Arncliffe, Marsh Street. Where are we here? Oh, they just moved it. Oh, what have they done? They just moved it. We've got another one up here from Ride Church Street near Junction. We did that one. Roads at Homebush Bay Road at Alton Avenue. A broken down car. One of four northbound lanes is closed. At Sydney Rest and Distributor approaching King Street. We've got a car and a crash. Very heavy traffic conditions there. Whoa. Gregory Hills, Camden Valley Way at Rodeo Drive. The lights are out. Liverpool, Elizabeth Drive at Flowerdale Road. Broken down truck. So quite a few things out there at the moment. It is coming up to 23 minutes past nine. Good time to remind you of this.
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7: Between 8 a.m. and 9:30 a.m, motorists are required to drive at no more than 40 kilometres per hour through school zones. FM 99.3 urges you to please slow down if you're near a school at this time.

Still 7 minutes to go for school zones. They cut out at 9:30, so keep it under 40. Here are the Doors. Greg from Ride. LA Woman. Title track from their album.

0: A great sound of David Gates there leading out Bread. Mother Freedom, I thought I'd throw that in for Mother's Day, which is coming up on Sunday. So for all the mums listening, all the grandmums listening, all the future mums listening, and anybody who's listening, happy Mother's Day for Sunday. It is. And before that, we had a classic track back to 1967 for Tommy Boyce and Bobby Hart. And I wonder what she's doing tonight. Of course, Boyce and Hart were instrumental in producing a lot of the early Monkees songs. And they also wrote quite a few for them as well, including their theme, The Monkees. And first up, we had L.A. Woman, The Doors there. And it was a request from Greg from Ride. Thank you, Greg, for your call. And I know you wanted to get me to get it in before 9:30, so we did that. It is 23 minutes to 10 right now on the Friday Zone. And right after this break, we're going to come back with a track for Paul from Minto, who wanted to hear some In Excess. We'll do that for you right after this.
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0: Never a Frown. Golden Brown, The Stranglers there, back to 1981. Great track. And in the middle of that break, classic track for Simon and Garfunkel, originally released on, I think it was October 1966 as a single, but it ended up on their Bookends album in 1968. A really good one. I thought I'd throw that in. It is getting a bit chilly, and it is a hazy shade of winter at the moment. And first up, a request there for Paul for Minto, In Excess and Afterglow. Good morning, everybody. Coming up to 11 minutes to 10 right here on the Friday Zone. And right after the break, we're going to come back with some Manfred Mann. In fact, I'll also check the traffic for you right after we do this break.
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3: FM 99.3, traffic and travel.
0: And there's quite a few out there. Campbelltown, Hume Motorway just past Dunrellan Road. We've got a truck crash and a car crash together. One of two southbound lanes is closed, and it happened around about till 9:37, so only a short time ago. Moore Park, Lang Road at Bus Only Road. We've got a crash between a bus and a pedestrian. Not a good thing to do. Westbound traffic's affected, especially for the pedestrian. Waterloo at Botany Road and Henderson Road. We've got emergency roadworks. One southbound lane is blocked. Tempe Airport Drive below the M8 motorway on the on-ramp. Broken down truck. One of three eastbound lanes is closed. Gregory Hills, Camden Valley Way at Rodeo Road. The lights are flashing yellow, so obviously traffic's affected in all directions. Menangle Park, Hume Highway, between Narellan Road and Menangle Road. We've got a hazard with a dead animal carcass on the road. It's still there. It's been there for quite a while. And at Moorbank Avenue approaching Anzac Road, we've got a broken down truck. One of two southbound lanes is blocked. So just be a bit careful about that. Take it easy out there. It is a tough one. We're going to head back to 1969. This is Manfred Mann. And a bit of Ragamuffin Man with Mark Diabo on lead vocals here.

What a great track. Man from Man there. And their last hit of the 1960s from 1969 and Ragamuffin Man. And it's coming up to 5.5 minutes to 10 o'clock. And I just had Mark from Belrose on the phone. Mark from Burrowing, if you're listening, he got in ahead of you. These two guys always sort of try and pre-request each other. So Mark from Belrose, here is Uriah Heep. And a bit of Easy Livin'.

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1: Hello there, I'm Sean Bindley. All those who have fallen ill on the cruise ship experiencing a hantavirus outbreak are now in hospital, as the ship itself and the remaining passengers sail to Spain's Canary Islands. Former passengers who left the ship at earlier ports are being advised to self-isolate. Stuart Smith has more from London.
2: 146 people from 23 nations are still on board the ship, which has been anchored off the African island nation of Cape Verde for 3 days after being refused permission to disembark. It's now sailing to Spain's Canary Islands, from where passengers will return home after being checked if they're fit to travel. But the president of the Canary Islands has protested the plan. While the variant of the disease believed to be responsible for this outbreak is transmissible between humans, it requires much closer contact than flu or COVID-19. And the World Health Organization says there's no need for panic. Stuart Smith, London.
1: Iran is accusing the US of violating the ceasefire agreement between the two countries. Tehran claims the US has targeted an Iranian oil tanker and another vessel in the Strait of Hormuz. Washington maintains it was carrying out self-defense strikes. Western Australia's Shadow Treasurer has criticised the state budget for being too costly, claiming excessive spending will only drive up everyday costs. The budget includes multiple cost of living measures, such as a $100 fuel support payment, and increases to stamp duty concessions and exemption thresholds. But Sandra Brewer says significant spending on public infrastructure is putting too much strain on the economy.
3: The Reserve Bank have been clear, unless governments are able to bring that down, the price of everything will keep going up and they'll keep putting interest rates up. That flows through to people's rent, it flows through to their mortgage repayments, and it flows through to everything.
1: Charges have been formally laid against two of the ISIS brides who arrived back in Melbourne last night. Madeline Burke reports.
4: An ISIS-linked mother and daughter were arrested at Melbourne Airport. A 54-year-old has been charged with 4 counts of crimes against humanity for enslavement, use of a slave, possessing and slave trading, allegedly committed in Syria. The 31-year-old was charged with similar offences. Each of those offences carries a maximum 25 years in jail. There was one remaining so-called ISIS bride and a number of children. That group was ushered out of the arrivals hall with their own security team and left in a waiting minibus.
1: New research suggests Australia's housing market is on the cusp of a downturn as rate pressure takes hold. Cotality data shows in the 4 weeks to early May, the number of properties added to the market is 4.7% above the five-year average. Head of research, Jared Berg, says the downturn is likely to vary between different areas.
5: Certainly a market like Perth that still remains quite undersupplied might not actually see a contraction compared to what we're already seeing in Sydney and Melbourne, where the downturn is perhaps 5 months old already.
1: The Australian dollar is buying 72 US cents. This is Air News. In AFL, Fremantle have extended their winning streak to 8 games with a 15-point come-from-behind victory over Hawthorn last night in Perth. Carlton have recalled George Hewitt for tonight's clash against the Premier's Brisbane. Round 10 of the NRL.